Hands of everything. Where the time is tumbling in a vortex, the next is up and time they hold tight. In the final lighthouse, a shining earth ascending. At the spinning of the finishing of sweeping ties. Driving silence like a stampeding, careening, washing, charging, advance. Digging the sound of

pulling out the ladder, but it's passing through the past. I go, what is gone, gone over, everyone that is done. And I've begun, starting from the super microcosmic Nova, though the way the super huge galactic suns. And she knows the beginning is coming in the sweep at the end of all. Even gods have passed over away. Then one day the shadow of a priest on the horizon appeared. He wasn't taken up into the swirling. He brought with purpose all the while, digging his nose into the bedrock ligament. And there's a coming

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Sing it up, heave it up, one out of us laughing away. Here lets us the pursuit of a day, tearing all meaning away. And who the witnesses, the difference he had this to say. I know about birth, I know about death, and how that life goes on. The life departing, powerless, giving it up. But in the vast difference, I can fancy deeper meaning. I'm the one who will say,

0: the streets of McGilt I'll go. All the lassies say hello. Donald, where's your trousers?
1: Donald, where's your trousers?
0: Donald, where's my trousers?

in the gloaming on the bonny banks of Tyne. Gloaming in the gloaming, wee my laddie by my side. When the sun has gone to rest, that's the time that we love best. Oh, it's lovely roaming in the gloaming. There's Mon, Pond, Glasgow, Broomy, Lother, going down the water for the fair. There's Bob and Mary on the Govan ferry, wishing jet propulsion could be there. There's steamers cruising, and there's buddies snoozing, and there's laddies fishing by the pier. And Pa's perspiring, very near expiring, as he rows a boat for there to hear. With eyes a flashing, he just voted, smashing to be walking dilly on the prom. And men, Evelyn, are in seventh heaven as they walk along with Dick and Tom. From Dumbarton Rock to every Jean and Jock,

500 miles, and I would walk 500 more just to be. I'm gonna be the man that wakes up next to you.